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It's Wayne D. Just getting in studio, looking for the Kickstart call. 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Shaboozy and Jelly now.

0: We appreciate y'all checking in. If you're busy, you couldn't call, we get it. 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
1: Yes, we love starting out the show with you, our listener. So you can call in 1-877-367-4432. And let's go to the first call. Who's this?
2: Hey, guys. This is Tanya.
0: Tanya. Checking in. Appreciate you. What's you up to? What you got going on today?
2: I just literally got in the car and I heard you guys say call in. So here I am.
0: So why not?
2: I love listening every afternoon, like literally every afternoon after work. I'm putting you guys on.
0: We appreciate that. Awesome. We appreciate that more than you know. So here's the deal. I want to ask because I think this is something everybody starts to question themselves on around this time of day. What are you doing for dinner tonight?
2: I'm actually going to do takeout. I'm going to get Chinese.
1: Oh, heck yeah. Crab ragoons. Yeah. I've been craving those.
0: Okay, but can that's you get a, me some? Do you hear Tay? Tay's like a 12-year-old. She goes straight for the appetizers.
1: Yeah.
0: It's all appetizers with this. It's fine. What's your go-to order from your favorite Chinese spot?
2: I actually get the poo-poo for two.
0: Oh, okay. You know what's funny about that?
2: I'm kind of a child myself.
0: But you just brought me back. My mom would go to it was King's Chinese, whatever it was called, but I remember it being called King's. And my mom would get the poo-poo platter, and I thought it was hilarious.
1: Of course you would.
0: I was 35.
2: It's always stuck with me.
0: Hey, well, thank you so much for listening. We appreciate you. Hope you have a great rest of the day, okay?
2: Thanks, guys.
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0: 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About to open up the iHeartRadio app and open up the phone lines because we're excited to talk about this. Tay, what do you got lined up for us?
1: So I saw this statistic about summertime and how productive we are during summertime. So we're going to talk about that.
0: We're supposed to be productive in the summer. We're going to dive into that in just a little bit. We definitely want to hear your story.

0: and she's about to dive in. Tay found some massive stories happening in Music City with your favorite artist. What's coming up here?
1: Ooh, another country legend is headed to Vegas.
0: Let's go, baby. Hear more on that and a couple other stories with the iHeart Country Roundup in just under 15 minutes. 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
1: Our girl Ella Langley is giving a lot more of her fans a chance to see her live. She added 21 dates to her sold-out Dandelion tour just yesterday. The newly announced show kicks off August 20th in Green Bay with stops in Knoxville, Tulsa, and more before the final show in St. Paul on Halloween night. Now, pre-sale starts on Thursday ahead of the general sale on Friday. 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Next, Morgan Wallen is starting to crank things up. He's teasing on social media a previously unreleased song. And y'all, it's a banger. Now, there's no title that was given, but the singer is offering fans the chance to reserve the track. He updated his Instagram bio, adding pre-save the link, and the link does not point to the name of the song or the date itself. I know, I already tried looking. But it does simply read, "Be the first to hear new music from Morgan Wallen." You can hear a clip of the new song. However, the same snippet is in his social medias. And last, Tim McGraw is following his wife's advice. You know, she's got that huge song, Faith Hill. It's called "Let's Go to Vegas." Well, that's exactly what he's doing. He announced yesterday that he'll be returning to the Coliseum at Caesar's Palace this fall for 5 nights. And the show will take place on October 23rd and 24th, and then November 4th, 6th, and 7th. Pre-sale starts today ahead of general on sale on Friday at 10 a.m. local time. That's your iHeart Country Roundup with Tay.
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1: That's Josh Ross there. 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

0: All right. Are you lazier in the summer?
1: Yeah. There is a new statistic that came out. I was reading this article and it said at least 38% of Americans think that they're lazier in the summer. Less productive.
0: I don't think I... So let's... Okay. We want y'all to answer this, okay? So you're going to call, you're going to text 1-877-367-4432. Let's answer for each other. Do you think I'm lazier in the summer?
1: No, I don't think so. You're never... You're literally... You do everything. You're out hosting all these different things. You're never lazy. You never let yourself be lazy.
0: Oh, thank you.
1: No, that's not a good thing. Oh. You can't overdo it.
0: Oh, no, I'm not. Okay.
1: Yeah.
0: Well, this turned into therapy. I don't think Tay's lazy either in the summer.
1: I don't know, because Love Island is like on now. So I dedicate an hour every day of my life during the summer. Yeah, that's
0: pathetic. But
1: it's not pathetic. It's fun.
0: Call us now if you think that's pathetic.
1: This is our NFL season, okay? You have your NFL season. Women, we have our Love Island season.
0: No, pause. This is a whole other conversation, because if the NFL was every day, women would lose their freaking minds.
1: It almost is. Monday.
0: Sweetheart.
1: Tuesday.
0: There's no Thursday.
1: Thursday. Friday. Saturday. Sunday.
0: There's no Saturday and Sunday. 3 days a week.
1: Oh, my gosh. Whatever.
0: Anyway. I don't even know what the hell we were talking about at this point.
1: Do you find yourself lazier during the summertime?
0: 1-877-367-4432. 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

0: Sometimes people just whisper how excited they are they won free money, and then some people...
1: No! Oh my God, no!
0: Yeah, that was Diane. She won free money with America 250, celebrating the Red, White, and Blues B-Day by blowing out cash. Keep listening for keywords. We were young.

0: and our boy BZ dealing with some drama. Do you really think this is like legit?
1: I don't know. There are legal documents here. So yeah, Bailey Zimmerman is in trouble. He reportedly is facing two charges, including a felony charge for criminal damage to property. Yeah. This all happened at a hotel. But yeah, there's legal documents saying that he's connected to it. And it happened back in May. Remember when he had to cancel a couple shows?
0: Well, I'm hoping that.
1: He said it was because he is sick. I don't know now.
0: He was sick from beating up the hotel room a little bit.
1: Yeah.

0: appreciate y'all hanging out. We're diving in. Topic is talking about summer, and apparently we are. There's a large number of people in this survey lazy in the summer.
1: Yeah, it says 38% of people get lazier during the summer.
0: Tay says that I have an issue because I never get lazy.
1: You never let yourself be lazy, no.
0: You have no problem with that. You're great at doing it, especially at work.
1: Being lazy? Excuse me. I put this show together.
0: Oh my! It's on her back, you guys.
1: It is. I carry the
0: Grace,
1: show.
0: Grace, help us. You feeling that way about being lazy in summer?
2: I'd be lying to myself if I didn't say that I was.
0: See, I feel like winter is when I'm more like.
1: I agree. Winter, I'm more lazy.
0: Winter lag, if you will. 1-877-367-4432. That's the number in the studio here. You can check in any point, call or text 1-877-367-4432.
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0: All right, we're diving back in. How many percent?
1: 38% of people in America feel that they're lazier in the summertime.
0: Instagram, you can check in at Wayne D and Tay. James, what do you got, bud?
2: Absolutely. The moment it goes over 75 degrees, I am on the couch in the AC in a sweatshirt.
0: Amen.
1: I could get that because it's like so hot. But.
0: I will tell you, we had some rain last night and I was like, I wasn't home, but I was dying to like pop the window open, kill the lights, turn the TV on.
1: Oh, that sounds nice. Yeah.
0: And let the rain fall. Nope.
1: Oh.
0: Anyway.
1: Hillary Duff fan over here.
0: It's fine. Oh my God. She's back. 1-877-367-4432. Chicago's big.
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1: Can you play Morgan Wallen?
0: Yeah. Matter of fact, Morgan Wallen, one of the most requested artists of the night. That Nella Langley's Be Her. We've got those all coming up. Sit tight.

0: Time to do it. 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
1: Yes.
0: Bring it.
1: So sweet. You're in the field stories coming up in just a couple of minutes, and this teacher is sticking to her promise.
2: Get that. In the fields, under 15 minutes from right now.

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2: four
0: one
2: chances
0: for
2: every
0: new
2: week
0: country.
2: To turn your dream trip into reality. The 250K USA giveaway. And another chance at your share of 250K happens again tomorrow.

0: need a reason to smile? Wayne, D, and Tay are hitting you in the feels.
1: So Dylan was diagnosed with stage 4 kidney cancer at the age of 14. Even while he was undergoing chemotherapy, he was given 8 months to live. He overcame the disease, though, and actually just graduated high school last week. How cool is that? So during his treatment, his oncologist, the doctor, she encouraged him by promising that she would attend his graduation if he kept fighting through his cancer journey. Now, despite even her moving to Seattle, she still came down for the ceremony and surprised Dylan, fulfilling a promise that had helped motivate him during treatment. That's her in the feels.
0: Here we go.

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and Ella Langley with Morgan Wallen. It's called I Can't Love You Anymore. Wayne D on your radio. Instagram is He's Wayne D. A lot of awesome interviews we've had recently. Would love for you to go check them out too. It's He's Wayne D Instagram. And click that link there in the bio, okay? Parker McCollum, some new country. The song is called Killing Me. Always playing new country first right here. 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

0: All right, 38% of people saying they get lazy in the summer. Tay said, I think we're I know mentally that winter I'm more like leggy and like
1: I actually don't think I'm really that lazy during the summer because I mean I like to be outside. Yeah. It's a little hot, but I'd rather be outside in the
0: Her
1: sun.
0: Mother put her to work this weekend outdoors, so
1: I know.
0: You ain't lazy.
1: Planting and fixing doors and all this other stuff outside, yeah.
0: Your mother, God forbid, don't hire someone to help. Make your daughter come do it.
1: Exactly.
0: You wanted to check in, go ahead.
2: Well, I think that adults should be able to have summer break like we did when we were in school. So I think it's ridiculous that I have to work all year.
1: Yeah, we should have summer break.
0: It's funny because my kids don't get that. What? You know what I mean? I'm like, hey, I don't get a break.
1: Oh, yeah, I know.
0: So, like, clean up after yourself at home.
1: But, like, in Europe, they get holidays. They get, like, 3-month holidays during summer or whenever.
0: If you bring that up to our boss, they'll say, then go to Europe.
1: Okay.
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0: All right. Very romantic, very sweet, what this elderly couple did. Tay said, told me to use the word elderly. What are their ages?
1: They're both 81.
0: Okay, that qualifies. I thought you'd be like,
2: they're 52.
1: No.
0: That's fine. That story coming up a few minutes here.

0: This couple in their 80s, renewing their vows. Oh,
1: yeah, they're celebrating 60 years of marriage.
0: So sweet, holy so cow. Romantic. Where did they do it?
1: They are renewing their vows at Taco Bell. It's cute, though. They've been going to Taco Bell for the last 12 years almost every single day to get, like, lunch or a little something. And Mickey, who is the groom, he noted in their vows, he said, "Our love has been strong enough to survive every twist and not just cinnamon." Oh, how cute.
0: Your love is just as strong as your stomach. Thank the Lord.

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0: All right, we're diving into the talkback feature on the iHeartRadio app. Tap the microphone button. It's Wayne D. Tay on Instagram. Colton wanted to be the next. It's 38% of people, right?
1: They're lazy. Say that they think that they're lazier during the summer.
0: You feel that way, bud?
2: 100%. The heat takes it completely out of me. All I want to do is lay inside in the air conditioning. It's really bad.
1: Yeah.
0: That does sound fantastic.
1: Living when it was like 100 and something out, it was like, ugh. You'd be outside for like 5 minutes and then be like, okay, I'm done with the day.
0: To be fair, that's how I feel when it's like 75. I'm like, ugh.
1: Wow.
0: Let's get back in the house. 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
0: Nothing bigger than...

I'm telling you right now, nonstop, that song is in my head. Stella Lefty is the latest edition of our iHeart Country on the Verge family, exposing you to new artists first. The song is Boston. Now Chase Matthew and Holding It Down now.

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0: appreciate y'all hanging out. We're diving in. Topic is talking about summer, and apparently we are. There's a large number of people in this survey lazy in the summer.
1: Yeah, it says 38% of people get lazier during the summer.
0: Tay says that I have an issue because I never get lazy.
1: You never let yourself be lazy, no.
0: You have no problem with that. You're great at doing it, especially at work.
1: Being lazy? Excuse me. I put this show together.
0: Oh my! It's on her back, you guys.
1: It is. I carry the show.
0: Grace, help us. You feeling that way about being lazy in summer?
2: I'd be lying to myself if I didn't say that I was.
0: See, I feel like winter is when I'm more like.
1: I agree. Winter, I'm more lazy.
0: Winter lag, if you will. 1-877-367-4432. That's the number in the studio here. You can check in any point, call or text 1-877-367-4432.
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0: Yeah, that was Diane. 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
2: Well, I didn't want to show up, but our families go way back. So when you said your vows, that's exactly where I sat. Thank God for open bars, because watching all this ain't easy. In the middle of your...

0: and she's about to dive in. Tay found some massive stories happening in Music City with your favorite artist. What's coming up here?
1: Ooh, another country legend is headed to Vegas.
0: Let's go, baby. 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
1: Our girl Ella Langley is giving a lot more of her fans a chance to see her live. She added 21 dates to her sold-out Dandelion Tour just yesterday. The newly announced show kicks off August 20th in Green Bay with stops in Knoxville, Tulsa, and more before the final show in St. Paul on Halloween night. Now, pre-sale starts on Thursday ahead of the general sale on Friday. 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Next, Morgan Wallen is starting to crank things up. He's teasing on social media a previously unreleased song. And y'all, it's a banger. Now, there's no title that was given, but the singer is offering fans the chance to reserve the track. He updated his Instagram bio, adding pre-save the link, and the link does not point to the name of the song or the date itself. I know, I already tried looking. But it does simply read, "Be the first to hear new music from Morgan Wallen." You can hear a clip of the new song. However, the same snippet is in his social medias. And last, Tim McGraw is following his wife's advice. You know, she's got that huge song, Faith Hill. It's called "Let's Go to Vegas." Well, that's exactly what he's doing. He announced yesterday that he'll be returning to the Coliseum at Caesars Palace this fall for 5 nights. And the show will take place on October 23rd and 24th, and then November 4th, 6th, and 7th. Pre-sale starts today ahead of general on sale on Friday at 10 a.m. local time. That's your iHeartCountry Roundup with Tay.
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7: 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I'm your host, Granger Smith, bringing you show number 1629 right now. 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

Big 95.5. I think I know how to get your Wednesday started off on the right foot, and that is with some good news. If you hang on two songs, I'll share some with you.

0: Pamela Howard Thornton from Shepherdsville, Kentucky, had a wild lottery story. 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She wasted no time calling her mom and her sister to share the crazy good news.
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1: So I got a topic I want to discuss next hour. I want to hear from you on this. What's a sound that says summertime to you? Call me, 866-607-8383. We'll talk next hour. I threw it in.

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1: Hi, Granger. I listen to you every night. I enjoy your show. It keeps me going. You keep your head held high, and I'll keep listening.
0: Well, thank you for that sweet encouragement. 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

0: 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Stick around, Ann Hudson is coming up with the latest buzz from Nashville. And give us a tease of what you got coming up.
1: Well, Granger, this is exciting. Zach Top dropped a little surprise information. I got it for you coming up in your Nashville news next.

We know the night shift isn't easy. That's why we're bringing the music and the meaning. Granger's with you all night with songs, stories, and conversations that keep it real. Thanks for being a

0: 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It's Ann Hudson.
1: Zach Topp made an exciting announcement while he was doing the Mostly Sports with Mark Titus and Brandon Walker podcast.
2: I think we're going to put out a couple songs at the end of the summer. So that, and then planning on next spring, putting out another record.
1: Ooh, that's something to look forward to. And of course, we will keep you updated right here on After Midnight. Well, you remember last week we were talking about how Tyler Farr got hospitalized and had to cancel a show. He's explaining what happened.
3: I was hospitalized last week for a severe concussion. Yeah, I was unresponsive for about 2 minutes. Was doing a rider's retreat, and a buddy of mine was driving a pickup truck. I was on the tailgate. It was an accident. It wasn't nobody's fault. Believe it or not, it was not mine. Kind of a freak deal, pothole, riding on the tailgate. I was in the middle, had nothing to hold on to.
1: Aw, well, just glad he's okay. He says he is hitting the road again this week.
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8: Welcome to Wednesday. It's After Midnight, everybody. I'm your host, Granger Smith. So thankful to be with you. Whatever the reason you're still up or up early, I'm grateful for you. I've got a topic question I want to ask you. So what do you think is a sound that as soon as you hear it, you think of summertime? Call me, 866-607-8383. I've also got old Earl Dibbles Jr., the country boy with a dumb criminal story, and a whole bunch of good country music. Hang tight, it's After Midnight. Let me tell you.

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1: So what is a sound? As soon as you hear it, you're taken straight back to summertime. It's no denying that this sound says summer. 866-607-8383.
2: I knew I'd see her around. I'd be at some party. She'd show up and I'd be walking out. Across some parking lot, hiding behind her sister. I'd look up, she'd be at the red light beside me in that white Maxima with a sticker on the back. I'd act like I didn't see her. But we pay at the same pumps, flip through the same stations, and slow down for the same curves, run around with the same crowd. But we just needed some time. She could get on with her life and I'd get on with mine. Thought I would be fine, but maybe not. I knew she'd find a way to get over.

For a while, I guess they were keeping it low-key. But now it's like these county lines closing in on me. I see them everywhere together. It's hitting a little too close to home. She's so far gone, but she didn't go far. She

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1: So we're asking this question, what's a sound? As soon as you hear this sound, you think about summertime. We've had so many good answers, and I want to hear from you. 866-607-8383.
2: Sounds, I think, of my childhood. Back in the days in Hollywood, Florida, when we hear the music of the ice cream truck coming down the street. And those are just simple times. The kids would all run out in the street to the sounds of the music of the ice cream truck, which I guess are a thing of the past.
1: Well, no, they're still around. We talked about that like a month ago. We talked about what you would order from the ice cream truck. And they are still around. You just, you're not craving that anymore. You need some sticky quarters. 866-607-8383.
3: 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It's just such a distinctive sound to hear that wood spring. You don't hear it very often, but when I do, if I hear that snap, man, it takes me back to hearing that door at their house or at their bar.
1: That's funny you said that. My grandparents had a bar too. My grandpa was always there when the sun was coming up. It's still dark outside, and he's in smoking a cigarette, hand on his forehead. Eyes closed, thinking about all the troubles of the day. That's a good memory. 866-607-8383.
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1: 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I'm out here Ubering to 3, 4 in the morning. Thanks, sir.
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Earl's going to be here to share that dumb criminal story next.

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1: I'm Earl Dibbles Jr. I'm a country boy. I'm an honest boy, too, and crime don't pay. I got a story to prove it. A man's in custody after allowing his 10-year-old to drive on a freeway in Phoenix. Arizona Department of Public Safety officials say another driver nearby called 911 to report it. It looked like a kid was driving a pickup truck on the freeway. The man's son led state troopers on a short pursuit Saturday before eventually pulling him over. Though that child ain't facing no charges, his 49-year-old father, who was riding shotgun, has now been booked on suspicion of endangerment, unlawfully permitting a minor to drive, and having an open container of alcohol in the car. That's why they make back roads, man, so your kids can learn to drive on them. That's just dumb.
0: Thanks for staying up with us here on After Midnight with Granger Smith. 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

0: 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All right, I want to take your phone call right here. 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

say Potts Farm was a place to go. 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Y'all ain't listening. Them old

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7: Hey, thank y'all for starting your Wednesday here with me on After Midnight. I'm Granger Smith, your host, and I've got some things written down here that went down on this day in history I want to talk about coming up. Plus some Nashville news with Ann Hudson. She's coming in here to tell you about your favorite stars in Nashville and what they're up to and all the stories they got going on. Hang tight for all of this here early on a Wednesday. I'm glad you're with me.

Big 95.5, number one for new country. Okay, do you know how old Pablo Picasso was when he had his first exhibit? Can you even take a guess? Well, it's part of today's history. I'll tell you about that, plus some other things that went down on this day coming up in Tucson.

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1: What happens after midnight? 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Faith shines brighter. Thanks so much for being a part of the

0: loves talking about history, and he's even got the diploma to prove it. It's time for This Day in History on After Midnight with Granger Smith.
1: On this day, June the 24th, 1509, King Henry VIII was crowned King of England. 1901, Picasso's first exhibit. He was only 19 years old, and it opened in Paris. 1953, JFK and Jacqueline were engaged. 1997, the U.S. Air Force finally spoke on the mysteries at Roswell and denounced claims of alien aircraft on the base. Some famous birthdays include actress Mindy Kaling, reality star Ariana Madix, actress Minka Kelly, actor Tommy Lister, and director Robert Downey Sr. Those are just a few things that went down on this day in history.
0: You're up after midnight with Granger Smith. 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
1: What's up, Granger? My name's Zach Booth. I'm headed in work. I work at a manufacturing plant. I'm a maintenance mechanic, so that's the reason I'm up. Got to get up at 3:30. Have a good one, man. 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I've been

0: Big 95.5. Ann Hudson is about to jump on and share some Nashville news with us. Ann, what do you have lined up?
1: Ooh, well, Granger, you know the CMA Fest is going to air tomorrow night, right? Gretchen Wilson will make an appearance, and she made a big fun announcement. I got that story coming up in your Nashville news next.
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1: All right, hey, don't forget, CMA Fest is going to air tomorrow night on ABC and then Hulu the next day. One of the people that will be performing, Gretchen Wilson, you'll get to see her collab and duet with none other than Ella Langley. She also made a very exciting announcement that her album from 2004, Here for the Party, is going to make over. It's going to include some of the biggest names in country music. She'll be doing the re-recording with some of her friends like Travis Tritt, Ashley McBride, Miranda Lambert, and even Ella Langley. No word on when the album will be available, but of course we'll keep you updated. Well, you remember last week we were talking about how Tyler Farr got hospitalized and had to cancel a show? He's explaining what happened.
2: I was hospitalized last week for a severe concussion. Yeah, I was unresponsive for about 2 minutes. Was doing a rider's retreat, and buddy of mine was driving a pickup truck. I was on the tailgate. It was an accident. It wasn't nobody's fault. Believe it or not, it was not mine. Kind of a freak deal, pothole, riding on the tailgate. I was in the middle, had nothing to hold on to.
1: Well, just glad he's okay. He says he is hitting the road again this week.
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7: After Midnight, thank you for being with me. Hour number four begins right now. Thank you, third shifters. Keeping America rolling 24-7, keeping that greasy side down, that shiny side up. I am here for you. I got this question, and I want you to tell me the first name that comes to your mind when I ask, who was your first crush? 866-607-8383. I've also got Earl Dibbles Jr., the country boy, coming in with a dumb criminal story. Hang tight. It's hour number four of After Midnight right now.

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1: The question I've been asking the last few days, who is a celebrity crush you had as a kid? 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
2: Okay, so my first celebrity crush would have to be Johnny Depp. I was a kid and we watched What's Eating Gilbert Grape, and I don't know, I just absolutely fell in love.
1: Yeah, he had that unique thing going on. A lot of ladies crushing on that. 866-607-8383.
3: My celebrity crush would be Patrick Swayze. I watched Dirty Dancing so many times, I pretty much know it from word to word, but yeah, Patrick Swayze.
1: Yeah, same. My wife would say the same thing. It's interesting because then now we have a daughter that's 14 and my wife's like, I don't really want to play Dirty Dancing for her. I grew up with that movie, but I don't want to play it for her. That's funny. 866-607-8383.
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1: Hey, Granger, I just started my new job. 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
1: You know, if you want to catch a dumb criminal, just offer them their favorite food. 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

Late Night Country just hits different. And Granger is bringing the soundtrack to your overnight. 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
1: I'm Earl Dibbles Jr. I'm a country boy. I'm an honest boy, too, and crime don't pay. I got a story to prove it. So police had a suspect in a 36-year-old murder case, but needed to get a DNA sample to prove it was him. Detectives had the answer to that problem. They printed a flyer for a free meal at a restaurant and left it on the suspect's vehicle, Mississippi. They waited until he got that old flyer and enjoyed his free meal. Then they took the spoon and fork he had used to eat it and got that old DNA sample that matched the hairs that were left in the 1987 murder in Florida. He was arrested on charge of first-degree murder. It was easy to catch a dumb criminal once you find out their favorite food, especially in Mississippi. They love to eat there. He's dumb.
0: Thanks for staying up with us here on After Midnight with Granger Smith. 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
7: 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Welcome to After Midnight with me, your host, Granger Smith. I've got some good news. 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

Big 95.5. I think I know how to get your Wednesday started off on the right foot, and that is with some good news. If you hang on two songs, I'll share some with you.

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0: Pamela Howard Thornton from Shepherdsville, Kentucky, had a wild lottery story. 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She wasted no time calling her mom and her sister to share the crazy good news.
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1: Hey, Granger, this is Daniel Underwood. I live in Tiffin, Georgia. I work at Lowe's every morning on the way to work. I listen to your show. Thanks for being there. Bye.
0: I sure appreciate you, Daniel. Thank you for calling, brother.
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0: Number one for new country, Big 95.5. Stick around, Ann Hudson is coming up with the latest buzz from Nashville. And give us a tease of what you got coming up.
1: Well, Granger, this is exciting. Zach Top dropped a little surprise information. I got it for you coming up in your Nashville news next.

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1: Zach Topp made an exciting announcement while he was doing the Mostly Sports with Mark Titus and Brandon Walker podcast.
2: I think we're going to put out a couple songs at the end of the summer. So that, and then planning on next spring, putting out another record.
1: Ooh, that's something to look forward to. And of course, we will keep you updated right here on After Midnight. Well, you remember last week we were talking about how Tyler Farr got hospitalized and had to cancel a show. He's explaining what happened.
3: I was hospitalized last week for a severe concussion. Yeah, I was unresponsive for about 2 minutes. Was doing a rider's retreat, and a buddy of mine was driving a pickup truck. I was on the tailgate. It was an accident. It wasn't nobody's fault. Believe it or not, it was not mine. Kind of a freak deal, pothole, riding on the tailgate. I was in the middle. Had nothing to hold on to.
1: Well, just glad he's okay. He says he is hitting the road again this week.
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Big 95.5. Hey, thank you guys so much for sharing your Wednesday here with me on After Midnight. Before you take off and get your day started, let me remind you, God is great and He is worthy of our praise. I'm Granger Smith, coming to y'all from the Yee Yee Farm in Central Texas. If you're just now getting your day started and you still want to hang out some more, you know you can. 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We're going to continue these same conversations over there. The link to Yee Yee Radio is in the bio of our Instagram at After Midnight Granger Smith. Thank y'all for

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7: 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Welcome, y'all. I'm Granger Smith, your host. I've got some things I want to talk about that went down on this day in history coming up. Plus some Nashville news with Ann Hudson. She's going to talk to you about your favorite stars out there in Nashville and what they got going on. Hang tight for all of this on this final hour. We are After Midnight.

Big 95.5, number one for new country. Okay, do you know how old Pablo Picasso was when he had his first exhibit? Can you even take a guess? Well, it's part of today's history. I'll tell you about that, plus some other things that went down on this day.

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0: loves talking about history, and he's even got the diploma to prove it. It's time for This Day in History on After Midnight with Granger Smith.
1: On this day, June the 24th, 1509, King Henry VIII was crowned King of England. 1901, Picasso's first exhibit. He was only 19 years old, and it opened in Paris. 1953, JFK and Jacqueline were engaged. 1997, the U.S. Air Force finally spoke on the mysteries at Roswell and denounced claims of alien aircraft on the base. Some famous birthdays include actress Mindy Kaling, reality star Ariana Madix, actress Minka Kelly, actor Tommy Lister, and director Robert Downey Sr. Those are just a few things that went down on this day in history.
0: You're up after midnight with Granger Smith. 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

Big 95.5, number one for new country. I love that you've got us turned up here early Wednesday morning. Thank you for doing what you do, and thanks for letting me be a part of it here on After Midnight with you.

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1: Hey, Granger Smith, old buddy, how you doing this morning? You got the Midnight Rider here hauling that Tyson beat. Hey, keep your good work up, man. I listen to you every night. Only thing to keep me awake. 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

0: 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Ann Hudson is about to jump on and share some Nashville news with us. Ann, what do you have lined up?
1: Ooh, well, Granger, you know the CMA Fest is going to air tomorrow night, right? Gretchen Wilson will make an appearance, and she made a big fun announcement. I got that story coming up in your Nashville news next.
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1: All right, hey, don't forget, CMA Fest is going to air tomorrow night on ABC and then Hulu the next day. One of the people that will be performing, Gretchen Wilson. You'll get to see her collab and duet with none other than Ella Langley. She also made a very exciting announcement that her album from 2004, Here for the Party, is going to make over. It's going to include some of the biggest names in country music. She'll be doing the re-recording with some of her friends like Travis Tritt, Ashley McBride, Miranda Lambert, and even Ella Langley. No word on when the album will be available, but of course we'll keep you updated. Well, you remember last week we were talking about how Tyler Farr got hospitalized and had to cancel a show? He's explaining what happened.
2: I was hospitalized last week for a severe concussion. Yeah, I was unresponsive for about 2 minutes. Was doing a rider's retreat, and a buddy of mine was driving a pickup truck. I was on the tailgate. It was an accident. It wasn't nobody's fault. Believe it or not, it was not mine. Kind of a freak deal, pothole, riding on the tailgate. I was in the middle, had nothing to hold on to.
1: Well, just glad he's okay. He says he is hitting the road again this week.
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Good morning, y'all. It's Wednesday. You're halfway through the week with me on Mornings with Granger. I'm Granger Smith, your host. I got a little bit of good news to keep you going. That's coming up. Don't go anywhere. Well, I can

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0: Number one for new country, Big 95.5. I need some good news. Send me sipping on cold truth. Pamela Howard Thornton from Shepherdsville, Kentucky, had a wild lottery story. She bought four scratch-offs with some winnings from before, but accidentally threw them away, and it turned out to be worth over $80,000. She realized it was missing, dug it out of the trash, scanned it, bam, $80,000 richer. She wasted no time calling her mom and her sister to share the crazy good news.
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1: It is Wednesday, y'all. Thanks for letting me be part of your morning on Mornings with Granger. Where are you tuned in today? Call me at 866-607-8383 and let me know.

0: Number one for new country. 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
1: 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Stick around. Ann Hudson is coming up with the latest buzz from Nashville. And give us a tease of what you got coming up.
2: 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Zach Top dropped a little surprise information. I got it for you coming up in your Nashville news next. 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
3: I think we're going to put out a couple songs at the end of the summer. So that, and then planning on next spring, putting out another record.
2: Woo, that's something to look forward to. And of course, we will keep you updated right here on After Midnight. Well, you remember last week we were talking about how Tyler Farr got hospitalized and had to cancel a show. He's explaining what happened.
4: I was hospitalized last week for a severe concussion. Yeah, I was unresponsive for about 2 minutes. Was doing a rider's retreat, and buddy of mine was driving a pickup truck. I was on the tailgate. It was an accident. It wasn't nobody's fault. Believe it or not, it was not mine. Kind of a freak deal. Pothole riding on the tailgate. I was in the middle. Had nothing to hold on to.
2: Well, just glad he's okay. He says he is hitting the road again this week.
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1: Hey, Granger, I listen to you every morning driving to work. 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I work at Lowe's. I enjoy listening to you every morning while I'm driving to work. Thanks. Bye.
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1: So what is a sound? 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
1: It's time to wake up with Granger Smith. 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
0: So we're asking this question, what's a sound? As soon as you hear this sound, you think about summertime. We've had so many good answers, and I want to hear from you. 866-607-8383.
2: Sounds, I think, of my childhood. Back in the days in Hollywood, Florida, when we hear the music of the ice cream truck coming down the street. And those are just simple times. The kids would all run out in the street to the sounds of the music of the ice cream truck, which I guess are a thing of the past.
0: Well, no, they're still around. We talked about that like a month ago. We talked about what you would order from the ice cream truck. And they are still around. You just, you're not craving that anymore. You need some sticky quarters. 866-607-8383.
3: My favorite memory from childhood is if I hear a wooden door, especially a wooden screen door, just brings back memories of being at my grandparents or even at their bar. It's just such a distinctive sound to hear that wood spring. You don't hear it very often, but when I do, if I hear that snap, man, it takes me back to hearing that door at their house or at their bar.
0: That's funny you said that. My grandparents had a bar too. My grandpa was always there when the sun was coming up. It's still dark outside, and he's in smoking a cigarette, hand on his forehead, eyes closed, thinking about all the troubles of the day. That's a good memory. 866-607-8383.
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Halfway through the work week. Hey, what's up, y'all? Thank you for having me on this morning with Mornings with Granger. Hit me up at 866-607-8383 and let me know where you got the show playing.

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Well, spoiler, it's not who you think. Earl Dibbles is coming in with this true, dumb criminal story to make all of this make sense. 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
2: Let me tell you something. There's being mad, and then there's just plum going crazy. Shoot. Down in Kentucky, this fella, Manja James Wooten, he got so tore up over some cold fries at a Wendy's drive-thru, he decided to start shooting. Yeah, I reckon that escalated quick. This gal working in the window, Tashina Coleman, she wasn't gonna take it lying down, though. She whipped out her own piece and fired back, hitting one of Manja's crew square in the backside. Now, this is where it gets real messy. Turns out Tashonda, she ain't even supposed to have a gun because she's on probation for a felony theft and gun charges. Now everybody's in hot water, but her pot's boiling over.
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1: Okay, do you know how old Pablo Picasso was when he had his first exhibit? 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Well, it's part of today's history. I'll tell you about that, plus some other things that went down on this day coming up in Tucson.

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1: He loves talking about history, and he's even got the diploma to prove it. 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
0: On this day, June the 24th, 1509, King Henry VIII was crowned King of England. 1901, Picasso's first exhibit. He was only 19 years old, and it opened in Paris. 1953, JFK and Jacqueline were engaged. 1997, the U.S. Air Force finally spoke on the mysteries at Roswell and denounced claims of alien aircraft on the base. Some famous birthdays include actress Mindy Kaling, reality star Ariana Maddox, actress Minka Kelly, actor Tommy Lister, and director Robert Downey Sr. Those are just a few things that went down on this day in history.
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Good Wednesday morning, y'all. Thanks for hanging out with me on Mornings with Granger. You got a lot to tackle today? Let's stay connected. 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
1: Ann Hudson is about to jump on and share some Nashville news with us. 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
2: 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Gretchen Wilson will make an appearance, and she made a big fun announcement. I got that story coming up in your Nashville news next. 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
2: All right, hey, don't forget, CMA Fest is going to air tomorrow night on ABC and then Hulu the next day. One of the people that will be performing, Gretchen Wilson, you'll get to see her collab and duet with none other than Ella Langley. She also made a very exciting announcement that her album from 2004, Here for the Party, is going to make over. It's going to include some of the biggest names in country music. She'll be doing the re-recording with some of her friends like Travis Tritt, Ashley McBride, Miranda Lambert, and even Ella Langley. No word on when the album will be available, but of course we'll keep you updated. Well, you remember last week we were talking about how Tyler Farr got hospitalized and had to cancel a show? He's explaining what happened.
3: I was hospitalized last week for a severe concussion. Yeah, I was unresponsive for about 2 minutes. Was doing a writer's retreat. And buddy of mine was driving a pickup truck. I was on the tailgate. It was an accident. It wasn't nobody's fault. Believe it or not, it was not mine. Kind of a freak deal, pothole, riding on the tailgate. I was in the middle, had nothing to hold on to.
2: Well, just glad he's okay. He says he is hitting the road again this week.
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1: 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I appreciate you, man.
0: 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Appreciate you listening to Mornings with Granger. 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
1: 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Hello and welcome to your Wednesday workday. It's Amy James. Did you guys hear what happened to Chris Young on Father's Day? Luckily, he actually got to spend some time with his dad. Had a pretty scary moment. I got that story for you next. Parker McCollum.

0: 95.5. That's Beautiful Things from Megan Maroney. Hey, it's Amy James. Chris Young had a very scary Father's Day. He was on his way to hang out with his dad. Up in the air when all of a sudden they found out the brakes had gone out on the plane. Luckily, they were able to land and everybody was okay, but he put a message up on social media thinking like everybody involved, and obviously it could have gone very badly, but whew, it's all right.
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95.5. Hello, it's Amy James. We got a Vegas residency announced this week from somebody who has, I don't know, about 1,000,001 hits. I got those details next. Ingrid Andress and Sam Hunt.

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1: Big 95.5 with Dan and Shay Say So. You know these shows are just going to be big old sing-alongs because everybody knows the words. They're all hits. Tim McGraw has announced his concert dates for a five-date residency in Las Vegas at the Coliseum at Caesar's Palace. That'll be taking place this fall.
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0: 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With Ella Langley and Morgan Wallen, I Can't Love You Anymore. She was talking about writing music for her Dandelion album.
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1: 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He was on Hot Ones, which said had been one of his career goals. 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

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Hope your Wednesday is going great. It's Amy James, Chase Matthew, Darlin'. Wazzy.

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1: We've been playing that iHeart Country World premiere of Hands Up from Jelly Roll all day. Have you heard the news? He will be a guest host on Jimmy Kimmel once again, joining people like Tiffany Haddish, Ike Barinholtz, Rosie O'Donnell, and many more. Jelly did it last year. Obviously did a good enough job that they said, hey, come back for round two.
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1: He's ready to crank things up. 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
1: Have you heard the World Cup fans are joking about gaining the FIFA 15 while in the United States? I've seen a few clips of people trying ranch dressing for the first time. One kid went, "Oh, yum. I'm going to get so fat while I'm here." Thanks to things like ranch dressing, barbecue, pizza, FIFA fans are being, well fed.
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0: 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Hello, it's Amy James. Looks like we got a talk back from HVAC 3799. What do you want to hear?
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0: 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This has just blown up and taken her career to a whole new height. She was in Texas.

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With Ella Langley, Be Her, spending its second straight week at number one on the media-based charts. Hey, it's Amy James. Thanks for spending some of your Wednesday with me. Walker Hayes now. Fancy life.

0: 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Hey, it's Amy James helping you go on an adventure this summer. 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Rich won his $2,500, asked what's a must-have at a barbecue.
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1: Hello, it's Amy James. A story I wish I didn't have to report. Bailey Zimmerman facing multiple charges, including a felony for allegedly trashing a hotel room in New Mexico. There's a lot more to it. TMZ has the latest. Here's Chevy Silverado.

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1: 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Here's Zach Brown Band. 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

0: say so. Big 95.5. That's new Dan and Shay Say So. They've been in some big spots recently, got all kinds of praise for absolutely nailing it when they sang the national anthem, which if you talk to any singer, they say it's one of the hardest songs to sing. They were perfect. And then last weekend, Ed Sheeran played a show in Nashville, had Dan and Shay on stage to sing Tequila. Once again, perfection.
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1: That's Dustin Lynch. He, of course, will be doing the pool party once again, part of Luke Bryan's Crash My Playa, which has already been announced for 2027, returning to Cancun this January. 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
1: 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I think she watched it through her phone. 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That's what they do, but yeah, it bugged me.

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1: That Shaboozy and Jelly Roll, amen. Amy James heading out. Have a wonderful afternoon. 5 o'clock, another chance to win the 250K USA giveaway. Hardy, Eric Church, Morgan Wallen, and Tim McGraw. MacArthur.
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1: Just came out today, the iHeart Country World premiere at Jelly Roll Hands Up. If you only heard a bit of that and you want to catch the full thing, I'll play it again for you right after 5.

0: Big 95.5. If you're on the TikToker gram, be sure to look me up. Give me a follow. Corey on radio. Danny, you've got us on doing what?
1: We are actually on a road trip.
0: A road trip? You've heard of flights, right? Planes? You can save a lot of time that way?
1: We bring the dog, you know.
0: All right. Yeah, I can't leave your furry friend behind. Are you good at packing snacks?
1: Oh, we have so many. We have salami and cheese cucumbers and fruit, all kinds. Chips and salsa.
0: You're like a professional snack maker taker.
1: Oh, 100%.
0: I need to do trips with you.
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0: Big 95.5. You remember being in school and having to go through hurricane or tornado drills where you get under the desk? And we know now that that would not protect you at all, but it was a thing back then. My name's Corey. In Japan, they have a big problem with bear attacks, so they actually simulate this at the schools. If a guy dressed up as a bear, they crawl into the school. It's really just, it's an odd safety drill, but the elderly hunters there at the school practice how to take down a bear. Just imagine being that fake bear and then realizing the last thing you see is a group of grandpas who absolutely do not play.
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Big 95.5. If you had a pretty busy day, you may not have heard this new song from Jelly Roll. Yeah, he dropped a new song today. I'm going to play it for you right after 5. Here's Luke Combs, Sleepless in a Hotel Room.

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1: I got a half a dozen items right now in my shopping cart on Amazon, and I don't want to click purchase. 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Then my bank account's going to be drained. I'm trying to pace myself. What have you bought so far? 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
1: 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Maybe he feels like he just bought concert tickets. 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
1: 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We'll do that in a couple of minutes. 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